We have many options for Venezuela, including a possible military option if necessary. We're all over the world. We have troops all over the world in places that are very, very far away.

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Egun on a todos. Me cago en la leche. FM in Bilbao. I'm from Nigeria. I am a Nigerian. Wabulu. Follow to the people! Clear for the people! Follow to the people! Goodbye, I'll see you tomorrow.

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I need some money so bad. All of my bills behind. I need some money right now. I know your love is so good, baby.

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1: After all, we've been through, where do we go?
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0: You're a musician, yeah?
1: Yes, I am.
0: But you ain't very good, are you?
1: I'm one of the best in town.
0: Come on, I read your reviews. You know what your problem is?
1: What?
0: You ain't got the funk.
2: We got the funk.
0: You're all rigid. You're like a breadstick. You got no rhythm.
1: Yeah, well, I've heard all this sort of stuff before, thank you.
0: Well, maybe I can help you.
2: Like that.
0: I got the funk.
1: Yeah, I know. You're very funky, Greg.
0: No, you don't understand. I mean, I got the funk right here.